What is this thing called love? This funny thing called love. Just who can solve its mystery? Why should it make a fool?

0: Okay, lads. The last voice just been cancelled.
1: Oh, my God.
2: What are you talking about again?
3: Please tell me you're joking.
2: That's the same old story.
1: You're serious? Lads, if I have to fly this plane myself, we're going home.
0: Look, forget this. We'll be quicker walking. I'm going.

0: We could sort of.
1: Jaga malam. Jangan galau malam-malam. Jaga malam.